I don't like myself. And I don't love myself. That's why I wrote this

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1: What is a friend? My friends are the people I can tell my deepest, darkest secrets to, and they won't judge me. Are the people I can call on, and they'll be there.

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0: Salve!
1: 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And they were like...
2: 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You treated me like nada, like I was just a pigeon. But I tell you, casa primavera, that's my religion. You looking for some loving, but the summer's over.

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1: Ladies and gentlemen, brace yourselves. It's Too Slim and the Tail Draggers.

everyone. I'm Anna Popovich, and you're listening to a lot of great blues on Blues Mente Falando on the Ruhr FM. So stay tuned and turn it up.

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Yeah, help me, dear. If I had some whiskey, I'd drink it all. No one to talk to except my dog. I try to tell him about my blues. He's staring at me.

Portugal. This is John Namath calling from Memphis, Tennessee, and I'm just going to let you know that I listen to Blues Meant Falando with DJ Hernani. I love it. Tune in and check out them blues.

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Keep the blues alive.

0: Thank you. 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Let's hear it for Dave Nordstrom on the bass right here. John Cage on the drums.
1: Hello there, this is Steady Rollin' Bob Margolin. You're listening to Bluesment Belinda.
0: Let's play the blues. That's a call, that's an old one. It's called Long Tail Black Cat.

All right, everybody's having a good time. All right. We'd like to let everybody know that we brought some CDs and t-shirts and stuff with us. And we can sell those on the break.